Africa, the center of the world. Latitude zero, longitude zero. Planned by the creator. Sahasanthropus was the first man found on Earth.

to relate to the future. We know that within the structure of music, there should be a message, and the message should be truth. 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

captive. I walk in a trance. 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The everyday geezer stares throw me off balance. Now nothing holds significance and nothing holds relevance. 'Cause the only thing I can see is her elegance.

Your Persian eyes sparkle, your lips ruby blue, never speak a sound. And you are so gay with Parisian demands, you can run around. Your view of society screws up my mind like you'll never know. Lead me away, come inside, see my mind in color.

Lampslight in a Bowery saloon. Lots of story to sit in love. Highlight your voice, you are shadow, and glitter is out of sight. No courtesan could begin.

Today's picture remains a beautiful mystery. And today's devils can help the saints of tomorrow. Things can

0: It's quite contrary. Proud Mary, keep on rolling, cause I'm strolling on the uptown sound for real. So hold tight to the steer. Lyrical sass, saying caps out for peace.
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his stepson when he's loaded as a gun. Says a real man is like a country. You need a map to find you one. Now I do you suppose you must approach the throne with its back up.

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Long distance love is outrageously expensive. Pain through the nose. It's good to talk. Whisper sweet nothings, murmur softly. Your music to

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I live three floors up, he's one over. 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How's the niece, sir? 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

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He's from my hometown, Benin City.

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It's not always there, needs some introspection. 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

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Come on.

We've been so excited to come here and play for you. I'm here with my good friend Andreas CM, and the next song we're going to play, it's actually an old song we wrote together back in the days when we moved to Bergen and started doing music. And I think that's kind of a big part of the metamorphosis that has been created like through the years. Yeah, it's unreleased. It's an old song, but unreleased. It's called Wild Seas.

played Beginning of the End, which is one of the first tracks on my debut album, Metamorphosis. It's a beginning of the end. We're gonna move on to one of my favorite songs from the album. Thank you so much for having us. This is If I Stop, I'll Feel It.

0: Metamorphosis heißt das Debütalbum von Mark Heller. That was beautiful. Thank you.
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Oh, look at that. Thank you, Charlotte. You know, I've been doing this a long time, and I still make mistakes. Where was I at? You know what I said, Skylar? I said, hello.

Thank you, y'all. That song was called What We Got. Came out just a couple weeks ago. And Mr. Will, let's do this next one.

And that one was called Looking Down the Barrel of a Gun, in case you didn't know. And then, yeah, this next song is it's a cautionary tale about a young man. Everything seemed so good until it went so bad. But I like the thought, Milo, and it was, you know, you were very well intentioned, and that's what matters to me.

0: Ah, oh, what is up, y'all? Very nice day in Berlin today. Milo, now, Milo, is your time to shine. And shine you will. Milo, you know what you're going to do? You're going to be like Rihanna. You're going to shine like a diamond right now. Diamond.
1: You're my Rihanna, girl.

0: Oh, yeah, actually, you know what? I forgot. I have to mention. Oh, first up, I want to thank the DJs who played before us tonight. Give it up to them. No, thank you. That was a very last-minute addition, so thank you. I also want to say, point out, it's a 5D first. There's a lot of firsts this trip, but this is the first time that Simon and Will have played together on the stage. So kind of like a new and improved 5D right now.
1: Fire. I'm on fire.
0: You are, Eddie. You are. Always. All right.
2: This shit real out here, boy. This shit real out here.

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But you know, I was saying this on the radio earlier, it's like that thing of like, a lot of people expect certain things of you, and then you think your day is gonna go a certain way, and then you're like, fuck it, I don't care. And you wanna do your own thing. Got secret, but I'm happy. My cry might laugh.

0: That was called Secrets. All right, Milo, where are we going from here, Milo? Oh, we're gonna... You know what we're gonna do right now?
1: We're gonna
0: tell Berlin what time it is. That's what we're gonna do right now.
2: Hello there.
0: Because this song is called It's Time.
2: Hello there.

Thank you, y'all. This next song, I don't know what it came out like. I don't know. Time is running and passing very quickly right now, but I guess it came out like a month ago. Yeah.

0: Thank you, y'all. That was called Switch Up.
1: Thank you.
0: And the next song, the next song is called, what's it called, Eddie?
1: Thank you. Thank you.
2: This shit real out here, boy.
3: This is a ballad kind of a vibe.

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We were just kids. We were just kids. 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We were just kids. We were just kids. 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

0: 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I run New York. I run New York. I run New York. I run New York.
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write a song where the concept is you're basically writing like a love letter or like a piece of advice to your mother when she was your age. I don't know. 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Or maybe I'm naive. 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

0: 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Swagger.
1: I heard what you said through the grapevine. 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
1: Oh my God. I had to do that.
0: That's nice.

0: 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Not much.
1: 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Not much is the answer to that question.

Ladies and gentlemen, do you like the pelt? I want you to be honest, because some bitch stopped me on the way in. What poor unfortunate creature had to die for you to wear that? My Aunt Trudy, I replied. Just walked away, ladies and gentlemen.

he's kicked the ball. Now the ball's over there. That man has it now. That's an interesting development. Maybe he'll kick the ball. He has indeed, and apparently that deserves a round of applause.